0: Dit is Q Maximum Hits.
1: Q.
2: 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Way I'm looking at you, whatever. Keep looking at me. You're scared now, right? Don't feel me, baby. It's just.

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1: Cue music.
2: 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I really need your love right now. I'm fading fast. Not gonna last.